0: With brown
1: it's Michonne skin. And Brown Skin on UFM, the beat of the Pacific. How you doing? You're hanging out with Tash once again on your new daily. But if you're missing Mon, not to worry. Hang out with her after 2 o'clock with Henry and they will drive you home on the rush. But the morning check this morning had, for me, a controversial One's Gotta Go. So at about 6:30, they play One's Gotta Go, where they give you 4 things, the same theme, kind of like similar thingies, and you got to pick one that's got to go. So this morning it was ingredients in raw fish that shouldn't be in there. They had red onion, chilies, cucumber, and capsicum. So again, the 4 ingredients for the raw fish: red onion, chilies, cucumber, and capsicum. One of them has to go. For me, I'm going to have to say capsicum. It was either between capsicum and red onion, but I actually don't mind red onion. So for me, it's capsicum. What is it for you? Text through to 466. Which ingredient has to go from this raw fish? If you were making a raw fish, you had those 4 things and only 3 were allowed in it, with the fish, of course. Which one's got to go? Is it red onion, chilies, cucumber, or capsicum? Text through to 466. Up on the way, we've got some Muzz and some Razé, but here's Cordae Bello. It's Romantic on you.

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1: But I gotta walk with a limp, cause he just got hit with a bullet in the backbone. Oh God, I hope he heals strong. Mama shook her head cause she know he wrong. But what am I gonna do when the money show, but the worry's long. Tell Uncle Slim he gotta carry on. Play the game like Donkey Kong, cause it won't be long till the man in the clouds come and carry a song. Hold still, I'm trying to carry the song.

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You got Tash with you on your new daily. Now, they're celebrating 40 years this year of legacy, brotherhood and pride. Mate Matonga are having a gala dinner. It is happening on the 10th of October at Trust Arena. It's an evening of celebration, reflection and pride, honouring the past players, staff and pioneers. There are limited tables. So the foundation years for MMT was 1986 to 1994. 40 years of legacy, brotherhood and pride. That's awesome. If you want to head along to this because you've been part of the MMT legacy, or if you know someone who is, maybe someone in your family, make sure you hit up our New FM Facebook page or our New FM Instagram. All the information is right there. October 10th is when it's happening at Trust Arena, the MMT Gala Dinner. Coming up, we've got some TLC taking it back for you, but here's Lewa on New. Yeah.

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1: It's New FM, the beat of the Pacific. Yes, this is my favourite kind of old school. You have Tash on your new daily. This request here is going out to Anna, who's working in Kumeu. If you've got a request, get it on 3-4-6-6 right now. I'll play it before I leave. But this is off their debut studio album, All on the TLC Tip. It's the girls from TLC. Baby, baby, baby on New.

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actually. She'll be with Henry driving you home on The Rush. That's what they're called. It's been a long day. It's been a big day here on your Friday. But I was talking to Henry about how I was discussing with my friend. Because she was saying to me that she's got no life. That all she does, she goes to work, she goes to the gym, and then she just hangs out with her son and her husband. And I went, that's a good life, man. No drama. It's just pretty much there for you. And then we were reflecting on my life, and we discovered that I actually have no life because it's July 17th, and I'm onto my fourth novel for the month, which is absolutely crazy. Like, what the heck is wrong with me? I need to find a hobby or do something because four books in 17 days is definitely giving no life kind of vibes. Marley's on the way, and we've got some poetic there too, but here's Fergalicious. It's going out to Harry on New.

Pacific. How you doing, Tash, on your new daily today for your Friday? Mon will be back up in the spot on Monday. But for today, if you're missing her, catch her after two with Henry on The Rush. This weekend is actually a chill weekend. I don't know if the weather's looking too good, but it's my first free weekend in like the whole year, which is crazy. And we were talking then at lunchtime about what we plan to do on the weekend. And do we ever actually just do nothing? I think I'm the kind of person that can't sit and do nothing. I have to do something. Like, I have to go and clean the house or do my washing or do something. I can't actually just sit and do nothing, which is crazy because I also like reading, and that's pretty much like doing nothing, but you're focusing on that as well. Whatever you're up to on the weekend, what's happening in your hood? Is there any community vibes happening that you need to let us know? Text it on through to 466 if you've got a community event or a fundraiser or something like that, and I will try and get it out for you. If you miss me, keep it coming on 466, and The Rush will make sure that everyone hears about it as well. We're going back a little bit with this one. It's Tinashe and Nasty on New.

It's Fee Joint and Kula Kessa on New FM, the Beat of the Pacific. You got Tash on your new daily. And New FM is proudly presenting Fear. The man is coming to town October 27th with his Love Me Tour. And we want you to show your love by heading along to the gig. You can get your tickets. 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Now, we here at New FM will have some tickets to give away a little bit closer to the time. 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Proudly presented by us here at New FM. On the way, we've got some TJ Tautua. I'll chuck some New Zealand music from PNC in there, but here's B.O.B. on New FM.

0: Sean, teaming up with Loms Brown, take your time. And we are definitely not going to take our time anymore because they have been waiting to pop into the studio. It is the hip, the young, the flexible, the delicious, the man himself, Mr. Henry Hohenberger. And
1: oh, she said full name.
0: Oh, absolutely stunning Monica.
2: Lady.
1: You keep forgetting the moist. Please.
0: I'm not saying
1: why?
0: That. Because that's the most horrific word in the Oxford dictionary.
2: Why would you even want to be described like that?
1: Because it's a great descriptive word.
0: For a cake.
1: I've got a cake back here, girl.
2: Oh, my goodness.
0: All right, we're going to wait to release that after 6 o'clock tonight because that's when the weekend comes. But what's happening in between those times today?
1: We've got a very special guest joining us on the phones. Supposed to be. So this is the plan. Mon doesn't know just yet, but somebody is going to be giving us a phone call on the show today.
0: Oh.
1: If all goes well, there will be a special guest joining us after 4 p.m. to tell us whether or not we are a giggle mutt.
0: A giggle mutt?
1: Mm-hmm.
0: Is that like some kind of urban word? Or like...
1: Urban, no. Ancient, yes.
0: Oh, giggle mutt.
1: Yeah.
0: Okay, what
1: do you
0: time
1: think you're
0: that?
1: A giggle mutt?
0: I'm going to say no.
1: Just take the giggle away.
0: Yeah. Yes, sir. Don't come for me, boy. Don't come for me.
1: But also, it's Friday, which means we talk about what's your most repeated song of the week.
0: Okay. Mm-hmm. I like that.
1: Have you got a song that you've just had on repeat for the entire week?
0: Honestly, it's Fear, Love Me.
1: Yeah.
0: Because I'm pretty excited about him coming to town. He's making one stop here in New Zealand, and it's right here in Tamaki Makaurau. So I've just been listening to it nonstop.
2: Oh.
0: Did you want me to tell them about this, the gig and where it is, or do you guys do that in your show?
1: They don't care.
0: No. You 100% do care. But that's with Henry and Monica up after 2 o'clock. They will be holding it down for The Rush. Thank you very much. And then next week, Monica, you are back.
2: Yes.
0: In your normal time slot.
2: I am.
0: Get back over here, girl.
2: No, it's been fun having you in that seat.
0: Oh,
1: are you
0: going
1: to be sad to leave the Rush whānau behind?
2: I am, because they're actually so much fun. Not saying that the New Dayland listeners aren't, but the Rush, even though they've actually come for me, not once, twice.
1: Yeah, but that means that we love you. That means they love you. Because you only come for people you love.
2: The AI game, I'm going to go away and I'm going to really try my very hardest to do better.
0: Yes.
2: And when I get back on the Rush again... Mm-hmm. I'm going to try and
1: win. Yes, that's all you can do, Mon, is just try again.
0: And that's what I love about The Rush listeners, building resilience with our girl Mon. She'll be back next week on The New Daily, but that's me for now. I'll come back and kiss you goodbye, and you can catch these two inside the next 20 minutes.
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0: Crusader, Scribe, and So Nice on New FM, the beat of the Pacific. Thank you very much. That is me. My time is done here on the New Daily. I've really enjoyed my week with you, but I'm going to go back to where I belong, which is in the dark corner of the office, and I'm going to stay there. And Monica will be back on Monday to look after you on your New Daily. Sia will be back with Henry on Monday as well. But that's me. I've got a shout-out to make, though, before I leave. A shout-out to the Whaonevai family. Have a wonderful last week of your school holidays. God bless, and up the 036. I don't know where the 036 is, but this is your request. This song is just for you guys. It's Fiji and Warrior Love. Take care. Say hi to your mum.
1: Warrior, and be strong. Warrior.

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0: Dribble, food, love.
1: I hate you. I regret asking that.
2: Shia Fake. The Rush with Sia and Henry.
0: It is a little after 2 p.m. here in UFM, the beat of the Pacific. It is a Friday afternoon with Henry Amon.
2: Hello, hello, hello.
0: And the weekend is finally amongst us, ladies and gentlemen. Get real comfortable because we're here for the next 4 hours. Take your shoes off, unbutton your pants. Unclip your bra if you feel so inclined. Just be the most comfortable person that you could
2: be. You're
0: about
2: to say uncomfortable because that's what I'm feeling right now.
0: Don't feel uncomfortable. This is your home, Mon.
2: Okay.
0: And it has been your home for the last week. This is, unfortunately, your final day with us.
2: Yes.
0: Because our gal, Sia,
2: if you're listening, Sia, your sick leave has not been approved.
0: Declined
2: for a Monday.
0: I am ready for the weekend, though, truthfully. I'm excited for the weekend. It has been a very hectic week. A lot has happened, but it's gone very fast.
2: It has. It's like the week has gone fast. A lot has happened, but it also feels as though I still feel like I'm at the beginning of the week, weirdly.
0: I know exactly what you mean. Like, it doesn't feel like Friday today, right?
2: Yeah. Mm-hmm. I just didn't get that kind of vibe when I woke up this morning.
0: Well, what can we do to change that? How can we make that vibe for you?
2: It could actually be 6 o'clock.
0: Okay, well, unfortunately, I can't change the time. That's not something
2: I'm just actually, I just had the meanest lunch.
0: Yeah.
2: And it's just settling in. And you know when you're in that mood of like,
0: the food
2: is settling down now. But that's,
0: I thought maybe this might waken you up. Come a little bit closer.
2: What?
0: Get in real close. A kiss to start the show. You fell for it, ladies and gentlemen. A huge thank you to our news team for the news and sport update. They're back again at 3 p.m. In the meantime, let us know what it is that you want to hear on the show. We have got you covered. 466 up on the text time. We got Raze, Mario, and Mellow Downs in with a brand new song. We'll get you right back into it. Mon, one noise to kickstart the show, please.
2: Woo!
0: Yeah, here's Fireboy. It is Peru on UFM.

0: the beat of the Pacific, ART, over now, coming on through on The Rush.
1: Mm-hmm. Coming up next, we've got Sketch, Razé, Mario still in the mix. And I'm feeling a little left out, Mon.
0: Why?
1: Something happened, and I'm going to tell you next, but...
0: Good job.
1: Hey, excuse me. Damn. Here is Eddies and Aredna taking it back. It is getting stronger. It's right here in UFM.

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1: Mm-hmm. And I'm feeling a little left out, I am on.
0: What's
1: something,
0: going on?
1: Has happened in the office earlier on this afternoon. Now, I don't mean to be that person with a sob story, right? But I'll turn the sob story music on. Everyone was sitting around having our lunch and they were all doing a particular thing.
0: Yeah.
1: And then it got to my turn and I tried to give no eye contact. I tried to look away. I tried, I'm just going to go to the bathroom quickly because I couldn't do this particular thing or I didn't have anything to show and tell, right? Yeah. Everyone, for some reason, was going around the circle talking about their hidden talents or little party tricks that they do. Somebody said, I can do the splits. Somebody said, I can do a Rubik's Cube. One person said, I can do maths instantly in my head. I don't need a calculator. And then it got to me and I said, I don't have a hidden talent. I don't have a party trick. Like, if somebody said, get up and do a party trick, I don't particularly have one that I feel like is worth anything. Do you have a party trick or do you have a hidden talent where you're like, okay, yeah, I can bust this out. I can really give it to him good.
0: I actually think, Henry, me and you might share this talent.
1: Sex appeal? What is it?
0: No, we have mastered the art of vanishing.
1: Okay. You think that's a party trick?
0: I think that is a party trick. That is the ultimate greatest level achieved. I don't really care if I don't say goodbye to anybody.
1: Yeah, like smoke bomb.
0: Boom. I'm gone. Gone like the dust.

0: And I've talked about this talent that I have before on The Rush. Before I do it, you try it. Hum and whistle at the same time, just so we can get a gauge on how difficult this is actually is.
1: Hum, like...
0: Yeah, and whistle at the same time. At the same time.
1: Oh, that's hard.
0: Exactly. So when I do this, yeah. I want you to know how talented I am.
1: I'm going
0: to...
1: Yeah.
0: Oh, see, now I'm getting stage fright.
1: Don't.
0: You see? Whistle and hum at the same time.
1: Oh, my goodness. When did you learn that?
0: I don't know when I decided, when I figured out that I am probably the most talented person in the world. But that's sort of like, you can't go to a party and someone, like some girl's doing the split, someone else is like chugging like a crate of beers in one go, and they say, Henry, your turn. And I stand up and like, lame. Like, I don't have any like particular hidden talent.
1: Oh my goodness. I actually haven't really thought about it. And now that you've brought this to my attention, I want to actually focus on that this weekend.
0: Okay, that's what you've got to plan for the weekend, is trying to figure out what your hidden talent is.
1: I am.
0: Okay, well, 466 on the text line. What is your hidden talent? And maybe Mon can try and practice some of your hidden talent. Send them through on the text line. Hang around, we've still got music in from Mellow Downs. Projects in the mix here is Fredo Burner Boy and Steel Bangles. It is called Birthday, and it's right here on UFM.

0: is The Rush with Thea and Henry.
1: But I understand why. See, it's burning me to hold on to this. I know this is something I gotta do, but that don't mean I want to. What I'm trying to say is that

0: And that is Projects with Sweat here in UFM. We are 29 minutes away from 3 o'clock on The Rush, if you are just tuning in. It is Henry and Mon, and we're talking about hidden talents.
1: Mm-hmm.
0: We have come to realise that Mon and myself don't really have any hidden talents, any party tricks. If we were at a party and somebody said, Mon, stand up, show us what you can do, there's not really much that we have on offer. I said I've got a useless talent where I've figured out that I can whistle and hum at the same time, but nobody really cares. But nobody's impressed by that. So we said 466 on the text line, what are some of your hidden talents? And maybe Mon will go home and try and figure them out for herself. Somebody said, I can balance random objects on the tip of my nose. Can you do that, Mon? Take that water bottle and see if you can balance it on your nose.
2: Actually try.
0: Oh, that was unfortunate.
2: Sorry, that didn't work.
0: Somebody said, I can make any animal noise.
2: Oh.
0: Are you good at the animal impressions?
2: No. Oh.
0: Give us a hippo.
2: A hippo?
0: Yeah.
2: Out of all the animals that you could have chosen, and you go, ooh, let's give her a hippo.
0: What noise does a hippo make?
2: I don't actually know.
0: What noise does a starfish make?
2: You're giving me the most... They're not stupid animals, but you're giving me the most dumbest ones.
0: Okay. What noise does a kangaroo make?
2: Really?
0: Yeah, these are real animals, Mon. We're trying to find a hidden talent.
2: You basically might as well say, what noise does an ant make?
0: Okay, well, what noise does an ant make?
2: What noise do you think an ant...
0: That's what an ant in my head sounds like. See? Somebody said, does whistling with two fingers count? Can you whistle with two fingers?
2: Nah. But I've always been fascinated at people that can do that. Or this one.
0: Yeah, the peace sign one. Yeah. I don't know how anyone does that.
2: Like, whoo.
0: Yeah. Somebody said, I can spot faces in everyday objects.
2: Oh, so now, like you would look up to the cloud. So you look up to a cloud and you'd be like, oh, that's the rock.
0: Oh, I see.
2: And then you'd be like, what? How? And you'd be like, oh, you just look out, there's their outline, there's their thing. And even when people look at stars, I always buzz out at people that can just find the stars of like, I'm like, where are we looking?
0: Like
2: I don't know where to look. Yeah.
0: Somebody said, I can identify songs from the first second. Can you do that, Mon?
2: Oh, no, I can't. But you know what I can do? And I think I'm going to actually say this might be my party trick.
0: What?
2: Is I have a good ear for music.
0: Mm-hmm.
2: So I think if someone was to play a note on a piano, I could tell them what note that was.
0: You think you're pitch perfect? Is that what you're trying to say?
2: I think I might be.
0: Okay, what note is this?
2: B for flat.
0: And the final one, somebody said, my wife can accurately guess somebody's height.
2: Oh.
0: 9 times out of 10, she's always right.
2: She's wearing meta glasses.
0: Yeah, what
2: she's
0: a bizarre talent to have.
2: She's not telling you the truth.
0: Do you think you could do that? You could accurately tell how tall someone is or how wide someone is?
2: I never can tell how wide someone is, Henry. That's not nice. But
0: how tall do you think I am? Look at me. Be nice.
2: I think you're 5 foot.
0: 5'6'9" I am.
2: I reckon you are 5'7".
0: Is that short?
2: No, because I'm 5'6".
0: Okay.
2: So I think you're only like a little bit taller.
0: I think the last time I went to the doctors, I was told like I'm 179 centimetres, I think
2: it
0: was.
2: Oh, yeah.
0: I think it was.
2: That's 5'7", but...
0: Is it? Damn.
2: Yeah. Oh, my gosh, see? Yeah. I might have that
0: talent. That sounds so short. Am I really that short?
2: Yeah.
0: I think you're lying. What if there's a potential person out there that I'm going to marry or get my back cracked from and they don't want to date a shorty?
2: Yeah, because they're like, nah.
0: And you're lying. Lie and say you got it wrong and tell them that I'm 6 foot.
2: No, because then they'll be shocked when they see you in real life.
0: Oh, Thumbelina. We've got skits right now with Friday Nighters right here in UFM. My eyes, but they ain't no surprise when you feel I fell aside. Can we just play pretend? Say that we're just friends. But this ain't happening again, 'cause I can't see the evidence. And it looks like it's

0: That is Mario Taking It Back with Just a Friend. It's right here at UFM for The Rush.
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0: And you're hanging around. We've still got music from Frank Ocean, 660, Pussycat Dolls of the Mix as well. If you want to hear anything, 466 on the text line after 3 p.m. we play Spin It or Bin It, Mon.
1: Oh, I love that.
0: Mm-hmm. Some brand new music has been sent to us. We're going to play it out.
1: Spin Bit? No, kidding. No,
0: it's not gambling, Mon. She heard Spin It or Bin It, she thought casino. Some brand new music has been sent through to us. We're going to play it. The Rush Finder decide if it makes it on the playlist or not.
1: Ooh, okay.
0: That's happening after 3 p.m. so make sure you keep it here. It's new FM.
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0: Ahiahi Māori e ko atu tahi pōtaka, do you stay nei? And this is your news at 3 p.m. Pacific women are calling for better cancer education and more culturally responsive healthcare, with new research finding major gaps in awareness of gynecological cancers. This is despite Pacific communities carrying a disproportionate burden of the disease. The University of Otago's study surveyed 94 Pacific women from across Aotearoa to better understand their knowledge of women's cancers and what they see as priorities for future cancer care and research. Researchers found many participants could not identify several major gynecological cancers, including uterine cancer, despite Pacific women experiencing significantly higher rates of the disease. Awareness of ovarian cancer symptoms and treatments was also low. Senior author Professor Gabby Dax said the findings showed a need for better health education. Petrol and diesel prices are likely to increase again, but probably not as dramatically as earlier in the year, the Automobile Association says. Crude oil prices have jumped due to renewed conflict in the Middle East, this week climbing back above $80 a barrel. Gaspy data showed retail fuel prices were still down on Thursday, with an average national price for 91 petrol of $2.88 per litre, down 5.5% over the 28 days. AA spokesperson Terry Collins said there was always a lag between movements in oil prices and the retail prices that New Zealanders would pay at the pump. A Catholic priest says education programs are giving hope in efforts to stop sorcery accusation-related violence in Papua New Guinea. Last week, an elderly woman was rescued after being tortured by a mob in Enga province. Father Philip Gibbs says awareness work by groups like Caritas had been helping reduce the violence in Enga before this latest case.
1: We're kind of a bit hopeful that trying to discuss the reality of it and to get people to make some decisions that they really don't want this sort of violence in their communities, that it will catch on and it will spread.
0: Father Gibbs says community-led conversations about how to deal with grief is the solution he's seen work. Fijian Ndrua women's coach Mike Legg says winning the collision and executing well are key areas for the team against the Queensland Reds in Saturday's Super W semi-final. Legg says their visitors are physical up front and would be tough opponents in Lautoka.
2: You know, the Reds are a very collision-based type of side, so we've got to make sure that we match it and give it back to them tenfold, you know, for us to create opportunities. But it's also around the skill execution. We've got to make sure this weekend we execute our skills. Our team has always, this year has always been based around the collision, and then we just roll off the back of that.
0: The Ndrua women host the Reds at 1 p.m. local time on Saturday at Churchill Park. And that's your news. For more news and sports, go to pmn.co.nz.

0: badass mother who don't take no crap of nobody.
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2: It is a little after 3 p.m. here in UFM. The Beat of the Pacific. A huge thank you to our news team for the news and sport update. They're back again at 5 o'clock for the final bulletin. No. Excuse me. 6 o'clock is the final bulletin.
3: Excuse me.
2: I apologize. If I had it my way, 9 a.m. would have been the final bulletin.
3: You are fast forwarding time.
2: But they're back again. If you want to check those stories, pmn.co.nz. It is Henry and Mon for The Rush.
3: Hello, hello.
2: Mm-hmm. It is your final day with us, Mon.
3: Yep.
2: Mm-hmm. And I've realised we haven't really been pop quizzing you the way that I said we were going to pop quiz you.
3: I know. Mm-hmm. I actually am pretty gutted that you remembered because I thought I was getting away with it.
2: Yeah. What is The Rush's podcast called?
3: The Rush Rewind.
2: And where can you find it?
3: On all streaming podcast platforms.
2: Wow. What year did Siri and I start The Rush?
3: 2021? Just after COVID?
2: 2022.
3: Ah, I knew it was after COVID. I just didn't know what year.
2: It was the same year that The Morning Shack started here on UFM, but obviously they were the big celebrities and Siri and I got overshadowed and nobody cared. But lo and behold, people like us more than The Morning Shack now, which is wild. That's what they've told me. They tell me on the streets, you know what? Can't stand Gabby. Can't stand Regan. We like you and see us. And, huh.
3: Oh, man. You know what? If I had to choose, none of you.
2: Oh, damn. Damn, that was a chance to plug your own show, but you missed it.
3: I don't need to. The people know.
2: Hang around.
3: I don't need to do that.
2: If you hang around, we've got Frank Ocean, Pussycat Dolls, Bruno Mars is up in the mix. A huge shout out to The Morning Shack. They've had a busy week this week. They had the cast of Moana join them on the show. They've interviewed Ashanti. If you want to check their podcast out, it is called The Morning Shack Run Back. It is also up on Spotify.
3: They also had a kōrero with Stan Walker.
2: Oh, did they?
3: Yep. He's announced he's got his new
2: The symphonic
3: standalone. Yeah, which has been good. 17 years since he's won Australian Idol.
2: Damn, he's old.
3: It's been a
2: long time, man. Yeah. If you want to check their podcast out, like I said, The Morning Shack Run Back up on Spotify. Here's Money Long. It has ruined me. It's right here at UFM.

0: It's The Rush here on UFM. Brother Rod's coming on through with Suns Down. Suns Go Down.
1: No, you're down.
0: Sorry. I'm so sorry, Brother Rods. That is Sun Goes Down. You know what? Henry's got this. So his setup of these computers just makes it so hard for me to read.
1: Why? Is it because your setup of the computer looks different?
0: Yeah. My setup is like a 50-year-old looking at her iPhone and it's like all zoomed up.
1: My one is just the default. So what we're talking about, when we log into the computer, we see all the songs and everything that needs to play.
0: Yeah.
1: I've just been given the default setup because I'm not usually on the side of the desk.
0: Oh, I see. Yeah, it's just not set up the way that...
1: You have it.
0: We all have it.
1: We all have it.
0: You are left out once again, Henry.
1: Well, because I don't panel. Like, I don't push the buttons. My job... No
0: Your
1: longer
0: button
1: requires
0: is to
1: that.
0: Push button. You push. You are the rage baiter of all rage baiters.
1: Well, I shan't rage bait right now because it's time to play Spin It or Bin It.
0: Oh yeah,
1: this is not Mon gambling. Unfortunately, we're not going to gamble here on The Rush. We don't encourage that sort of behaviour. What happens is, for some reason, a Thursday or a Friday is the day where all the musicians release their music. Right?
0: Yeah.
1: It gets sent to us. We chuck it to The Rush Whānau and they decide whether or not it gets added to the playlist, whether it is a spin or you put it back where? Back there in the bin.
0: I don't really like the word bin.
1: Why? If it's trash, that's where it goes, in the bin.
0: Oh my goodness. But I think it should go into like a back in the vault.
1: Like a delete folder.
0: Just
1: recycling bin
0: it's
1: folder.
0: It's not yet. Maybe work on it.
1: No, The Rush Whānau decide. You only get one shot. And if they say, yep, keep it or no, bin it, then that's not... our fault. That's your fault for making trash music.
0: Can't argue with my favorite listeners.
1: She's trying to buddy you up. She's trying to buddy you up. The song on the chopping board today.
0: Okay.
1: Great friend to us here in The Rush. It's the brand new one from Justa Toffee.
0: Okay.
1: It is called Favorite Weather. The video clip has just officially been released. We're about to listen to it. 466 on the text line. You let us know if it's a spin it or bin it. We'll come back and tell you the results next. It's right here at New FM.

0: That is the brand new one from Josh Satofi. It is called Favourite Weather here in UFM for The Rush. With Henry and Mon, we are playing Spin It or Bin It. This is where we play a brand new song for you. You have to decide whether or not it gets added to the playlist. Because Mon, I'm not sure if you know this, but there is nobody who is better qualified for the job than The Rush family. Yeah, they really know what they're doing in terms of... You need a mechanic, they got you covered. You need a lawyer, they've got you covered. You need a Simon Cowell to decide whether or not a song is good or not, they have got you covered.
1: I like that.
0: They know exactly what is popping in the streets.
1: You know what? And that is why the Rush Vano are one of one.
0: I mean, there's more than just one of them. I mean, there's millions and millions of Rush family listeners.
1: So busy. So many.
0: But we asked you on the text, 466, the brand new Josh Satofi song. Is it a spin it or is it a bin it? Mon, for you, what do you think? Did you like the song?
1: It was different.
0: What does that mean?
1: No, sorry. Like, in a good, like, I... Actually, if you didn't tell me it was Josh Satofi, I didn't know that it was him. Like, it's a different kind of sound. That's what I'm trying to say. Sorry.
0: I have to agree with you because I said if he releases one more sob story, I'm going to lose my mind. I get it. You are a love boy and you like being in love, but I don't want to hear no more slow jams, sir. I want to be able to tap my toes and knock my knees.
1: Like, this really sounded like a cute, like, nice golden hour on a sun, on a beach kind of song, which I, that's why I said if I closed my eyes, it just didn't sound like him. And so, are we casting our vote?
0: Yes.
1: I like it. Spin.
0: Okay, I'm going to say bin it. I'm joking. I like it. This is one of my favorite Josh Satofi songs that I've heard in a very, very long time on account of, again, he always gives me a slow song.
1: Yeah, no, this was really, really, I liked it. It's catchy and it was upbeat and it was a very fun song to follow.
0: Unfortunately, it's not up to you and I, Mon.
1: Yeah.
0: It is up to those who are qualified. And ladies and gentlemen, I am checking the text line. Mon. The Rush Vano have decided they would like to...
1: What?
0: Spin it.
1: Woo-hoo!
0: It will be added to the playlist very soon. Hang around. We've still got music from Pussycat Dolls, Bruno Mars, K1's in the mix. Here is Frank Ocean with Lost. It's right here on The Rush.

0: New FM, The Beat of the Pacific. Coming on through, that was Pussycat Dolls right here on The Rush.
1: If you tuned in earlier on this morning, you would have heard Boss Lady Taz taking care of the new Daily Show, which usually belongs to none other than...
0: me.
1: Monica. But Sia is away, so we are catching feelings. With you. That was such a weird. We've got Mon on The Rush with us. And I tuned into Boss Lady Tash earlier on this morning, and she was talking about raw fish.
0: Oh.
1: Everybody likes a good raw fish,
0: yes,
1: right? But how exactly do you like your raw fish? What is it that you want in the raw fish?
0: Ooh.
1: In terms of ingredients, Boss Lady Tash said, okay, I'm going to give you a bunch of ingredients. You have to remove one. And okay. One only.
0: Okay.
1: So the three ingredients that she asked was capsicum,
0: mm-hmm,
1: onion.
0: Mm-hmm.
1: I can't remember what the other one was. Tomato.
0: Okay.
1: No. Capsicum, onion, chili, or cucumber. Out of those four, forgive me. Out of those four, what one has to go?
0: Oh, that's hard.
1: That's what I was telling Boss Lady Tash. I was like, you know, I'm a fatso, and the more stuff that is in my oka, the better.
0: Only because I'm not a spice girl, so I would have first off gone for the chili.
1: To remove
0: but then
1: the
0: also,
1: chili.
0: I don't want onions in my oka.
1: You don't like onions in your raw fish?
0: No, so that's why I said that was a hard one, because I'm like, which one would I rather have? And I actually would try and hack the spice and take the onions out.
1: I see, chili and spice isn't particularly the norm when it comes to raw fish, right?
0: A lot of people,
1: especially a lot of our Pacific Islands, don't usually put chili in there. I know people do every now and again. I know the Fijians do it religiously, but I think that's because of like the Indian influence.
0: Yeah,
1: obviously, they've got a history in Fiji that has influenced the culture and the food, right?
0: Yeah.
1: So they always add chili to their stuff. I like chili in my oka, only because I like spice, right? What I said you could get rid of, the capsicum. I don't need a capsicum in my raw fish. That's one more thing I gotta chew.
0: I like the crunchiness of it.
1: Really?
0: Yeah, I like the crunchiness
1: but you can get
0: of
1: that
0: it
1: because
0: it goes on. No, I feel like that changes the taste completely. Whereas capsicum, there's no real taste. So it absorbs kind of like the fish, the lemon, the coconut cream. Wait, do you like coconut cream or milk?
1: Coconut cream. It has to be
0: cream.
1: I don't want no damn cow's milk or cow's cream.
0: Sorry. I will not be accepting any fresh cream oka because that just changes the taste completely again. I think it has to be coconut cream.
1: And also, I am lactose intolerant.
0: Me too.
1: So that's the main reason why I don't like the cow's cream.
0: But yes, sorry. Off the bat, definitely will remove onion.
1: Okay. All right, I'm going to say remove the capsicum. 466 on the text line if you want to chime in. Otherwise, you can tune in next Monday. Mon will be back in the hot seat for New Daily.
0: Yeah.
1: Exciting stuff happening, I imagine.
0: No, yes, definitely. We are back and we are going to be checking up about how my hidden talents went over the weekend.
1: Okay, all right. If you missed that, 466 on the text line. Mon is needing some suggestions for some hidden talents. Right back into the music. Here is Bruno Mars. It is God showing off. It's right here in UFM. Uno.

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0: Stuck in 16 is a brand new song here at UFM. The beat of the Pacific, a little away from 4 p.m. It is Henry and Mon on The Rush. UFM is very proud to present something, aren't we, Mon?
1: We are, and that is Zafia coming on through, all thanks to here at UFM. And he's going to be in the country October 27 at Auckland's Power Station. And tickets are now available at ticketmaster.co.nz. And I'm actually looking forward to this one.
0: Me too. I heard Boss Lady Tash say that UFM will have some tickets to give away. I said, oh, the little birdie must have told her too.
1: Yes. But and I'm taking on board your advice.
0: What?
1: You just got to say it.
0: Exactly.
1: Say it out there into existence. Speak it to existence.
0: That is the power of the microphone.
1: I'm starting to realize that under your wing.
0: We are very, very blessed here on UFM. For those of us who sit behind the microphone, right? If we say something, for the most part, the people up above us have to follow through on account of people be like, ah, but they said that on the radio. You have to. So we're going to give away a Tesla at the end of the year.
1: Oh, my goodness. I'm here for it. We're going to be partnering with Tesla.
0: And they're going to hook you up for the Christmas present. You see?
1: Yes. What's another thing you want to speak? We'll just do one each.
0: Okay. We're going to send Henry and Sia and Mon, if she wants to come.
1: Yeah.
0: And one lucky listener.
1: Yes.
0: To Greece. For a summer holiday.
1: You need to sell it as though it's going to be something that is, we would actually be, like, it would make sense for us to be there.
0: It makes sense for Pacific people to be everywhere across this world.
1: Okay.
0: It makes sense for us as Pacific people to take up all the space that we can. We deserve it, and we're very talented, and we're qualified to do so.
1: I love that.
0: So where else would we like to go?
1: Okay, so for our Christmas giveaway, I'm going to say it like we are going to be actually doing this. Our Christmas giveaway is we are giving away return flights to your choice of Pacific Island.
0: Wow.
1: Alongside Henry, Sia, and myself.
0: Jason Momoa will also be feeding us grapes.
1: And you know what? Because Seuli Dwayne Johnson's on this beautiful Moana wave, he may even join us as Maui.
0: Yes, there's
1: and sing, you're welcome, at your dinner table.
0: Tickets for Fia are available online if you want to check them out. Hang around. We've still got music in from True Sun and Water, Chris Brown in the mix. It's right here at UFM.
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7: Kia ora, Aotearoa. 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
1: We are officially halfway through the show here on UFM for a Friday as we lay down the red carpet for the weekend.
2: I'm so excited.
1: I can hear the clinking of
2: she
1: the pint glasses.
2: She is on her way.
1: I can smell the vomit in the gutter.
2: Oh,
1: on K
2: I think
1: Road.
2: We're talking about different weekends.
1: Oh, wait, what does your weekend look like?
2: I was like, I can start smelling my bedrooms calling me. I'm going to sleep.
1: Oh.
2: You are sounding like you.
1: I'm going to party. I'm young, hip, and moist. Are you out of your mind? I'm trying to live it up while my knees are still active. My joints are still, you know,
2: my joints
1: don't crack when I move. I better take full advantage of that.
2: Try and squat right now.
1: Okay.
2: All of your knees are going to crack.
1: No, they're not. Listen.
2: That was your knees.
1: It is a Friday, which means we like to have a little bit of a look at some of the songs that we've had on repeat. Just a song that you can't get enough of.
2: Yes.
1: What is the song for you this week, Mon, that you've just had on repeat?
2: You know what? I know people will be like, Mon, get over it. You need to get out of this rabbit hole. It's not even a rabbit hole at this point. I genuinely just love even the introduction of this song. It just gets me going.
1: Yeah.
2: And it is Michael Jackson, Girlfriend.
1: Mm-hmm. 466 on the text line. Let us know what song you've had on repeat. We'll come back and I'll tell you what mine has been. This one is Mon's. It is Michael Jackson with...

0: And that is Michael Jackson with Girlfriend here at UFM. For the Rush, that is Mon's most repeated song for the week. Mm-hmm. People are loving that one, Mon, and great choice on the text line.
1: It really does just get you going.
0: I have picked this week a song that I've had on repeat. It is usually a go-to song for me. Mm-hmm. It is one of my favorite language songs of all time. It reminds me of being 15 years old, drunk in the gutter, zipping it and doing it.
1: Why are you talking past tense when you literally said that's what you're going to be like this weekend?
0: I never said, how dare you? I'm a good Christian boy, Mon. What are you talking about? But this song takes me back. It is no secret that I love this song. And I saw last weekend there was a gig that happened at Studio on K Road. This artist performed and I've been seeing the clips uploaded throughout the week.
1: Yeah.
0: And the song has just reminded me just how much I love this song.
1: Okay.
0: I will sing it. I will cry to it. I will moisturize the back of my knees to it. That is how much I love this song. I love this song.
1: Okay.
0: So my song that has been on repeat for me this week is Julius Boleo's Baby No For My.
1: Oh,
0: and it's
1: no
0: right
1: way.
0: Here at UFM.

0: And that is 1-4 with Let's Ride here on UFM. The Beat of the Pacific, it is a Friday afternoon. You have got Henry Amon for the rush. We were, fingers crossed, hoping to be catching up with a very special guest. Unfortunately, it has fallen through. They're busy. They're over in Australia at the moment.
1: And she looked over and said, don't want to talk to them.
0: Coincidentally, she is where the bird flu is at the moment. I think she may be the reason why it's here in Aotearoa.
1: Oh, my goodness.
0: Tell us a little bit about what's happening, Mom.
1: Yes, so basically the virus has been officially declared here in Aotearoa, and it was detected in a brown skua found on Petone Beach in Wellington, and that was marking the first confirmed detection of this strain here in New Zealand. Now, basically, there is no real set in stone guidelines in the sense of like hasn't really made contact to humans as of yet. But what they did say is that if you do see any dead birds or any sick bird, just do not touch it.
0: Who's out here touching a dead bird?
1: You know, when you might see something that's out there, you know, kids, they might be like, oh, we saw this bird, and then they picked it up. Or it can even be through your dogs sometimes. Or cats. Cats like to, you know, bring home birds to their owners. Making sure that you just stay vigilant, stay out there. And I actually said to Henry, I'm not going to eat chicken.
0: Yeah.
1: No, I'm kidding.
0: Are you still going to eat chicken? Do you know what's crazy is, you know, there was a long time that I was vegetarian. I was vegan for a little bit as well. Still, chicken, even though I eat it on account of if I don't think too hard about it, chicken to me just sounds like the grossest thing that people can eat.
1: Do you know that I've had this debate with somebody as well, and I fully went into this debate turned argument that I was defending a beef burger all the way.
0: Really?
1: Like, I cannot do a chicken burger. Like, chicken just, again, to me, is just not the, like, first choice of meat that I want to go for.
0: I can eat mince or, like, a patty.
1: Yep.
0: I can't eat a steak or anything on account of...
1: You are missing out.
0: Well, it just visually looks too much like a slab of cow. Whereas mince just looks like nothing, right?
1: Yeah.
0: Even though I know it is meat, I can get past the mental fact.
1: Yes.
0: But I just, meat is throws me off.
1: I think steak is just so chef's kiss.
0: I can't do it, man. So you've got to be careful out there.
1: Yeah.
0: With I think Lamont said there was just one confirmed case at the moment, but stuff spreads.
1: But yeah, and they said just making sure that you stay vigilant, and you need to
0: wash your hands.
1: Wash your hands. Making sure your kids out there are not touching any of that as well.

0: And then it's Cutthroat Mode with Handcart Boy here at New FM. It is The Rush with Sia and, no, excuse me, with Mon and Henry. And the reason why I brought Sia's name up, if you are just tuning in, we've been telling you all afternoon that, hey, we're going to have a special guest joining us on the phone lines from Australia. However, it has fallen through. She's been caught up. We haven't been able to catch up with her, but people on the text line saying, who was the special guest supposed to be? Who was supposed to be joining you? It was supposed to be none other than Sia. Sia has been was supposed to be joining us on the phone lines just to give us a bit of an update of how her travels are going.
1: But as soon as she got to Brisbane, she said, see you later.
0: Yeah, she blocked us.
1: Yep.
0: She deleted her account and said, I don't want nothing to do with you fatties anymore.
1: Yeah.
0: You fatsos, you losers, you ugly ducklings. I don't want anything to do
1: with you.
0: No, she said specifically Mon. She specifically said, I want nothing
1: to do
0: with
1: you. That is crazy.
0: If you haven't been following it, Sia is over in Brisbane at the moment. They had the opening night for Mana Mia, the show last night in Brisbane, to a sold out crowd. If you are a New FM listener, you would know that we used to have somebody here called Z. Shout out to our sister Z. She a message saying, I got to see the show for the very first time and I loved it. She said she absolutely loved it.
1: So was that her first time watching it?
0: Yes. She didn't get a chance to catch it while it was here in Aotearoa. They did three seasons of it here in Aotearoa. It sold out every single time. They decided we're going to head over to Brisbane and give it a crack over there. And that is where they are. So
1: honestly,
0: huge congratulations.
1: It is the most beautiful story.
0: It is. And I still think... The woman who plays the mother, I can't remember her name, forgive me, Sia tells me all the time. I think she is truly one of the most gifted actors that New Zealand has.
1: I think she is great.
0: She is over there at the moment. She is great, and I think she deserves to be in movies.
1: Oh.
0: More so than some of the other actresses that we have in movies right now.
1: You know what? Let's go to some music before we start talking.
0: Why? And I'll tell you exactly what actresses I don't think deserve to be in movies. One of them's on the morning check.
1: Oh, Henry.
0: Here's Duran with Fought in Love. It's right here at UFM.

0: And that is Omega Levine with Sweet and Sour here on UFM. It is The Rush with Henry and Mun.
1: What happened?
0: I looked at you and my speech just went crazy.
1: Oh, that's crazy because it's been playing up all week.
0: It has. And that's the thing that's bothering me a little bit because...
1: It never happens.
0: Never. And I don't know what's happening. Maybe I just miss Sia.
1: I think so. Maybe and so that's I think you're playing... You know when people step into people's roles and then they start getting like a little
0: like
1: bit
0: method
1: like...
0: method acting. Is that what
1: you're
0: saying?
1: You are method covering at the moment.
0: Earlier on in the show, Mon, we somehow mentioned my height.
1: Yes.
0: And you said you believe that I'm 5'7".
1: Yeah.
0: Mm-hmm. Somebody on the text line has actually corrected you.
1: Oh.
0: I said I'm 179, I think closer to 180 centimetres.
1: Yeah.
0: And they said that's not 5'7".
1: What is it then?
0: 5'8".
1: But you said 5'7", 9. It's not 8 yet.
0: It depends on what shoes I wear.
1: Then say that.
0: No, I'm 179 centimetres. Yeah. That's 5'8". 5'8", not 5.8.
1: Yeah, you are 5.8.
0: That's my IQ.
1: Oh, so is it actually 5'8"?
0: Yes.
1: Oh.
0: Yeah, 5'8", I believe.
1: I feel like you're just wanting to closely get to 6 foot as possible.
0: Yeah, the thing is, you know, if there was one thing that I could change about myself is my height. I wish I was a little bit taller.
1: Why though?
0: I don't know. I just want to see the world looking over all you peasants. Like, can you imagine being that tall and just looking down?
1: For anyone that's here in the studio, I mean, you're wondering what he's doing. He's fully tippy-toeing right now. I don't understand. And the crazy thing is you said peasants and looked at me.
0: Yeah. Well, you're the only person here. But also, I'm not insecure about my height. I know there's men in the world who get very insecure about their height. Like,
1: I would be if I was anything under 5 foot. 5.
0: Would you? As a man?
1: As a man, I think so.
0: Yeah.
1: Anything
0: Why?
1: Under 5'5", to be honest. I think that's just like because the generic height range for girls is 5'6", 5'7" ish.
0: What if I said that I would be embarrassed?
1: 5'5", 5'7", to be honest. Yeah.
0: What if I said I'd be embarrassed if I was a woman and I weighed anything over 80 kgs?
1: Henry, I just finished telling you how much I weigh and you've just announced it to the whole world.
0: What is the difference between...
1: Now I'm... Shut my mic off. I'm so insecure. No, I'm kidding. I think weight is a totally different ball game. Like,
0: you can change your weight. You can't change your height. And I guess that's why people get a little insecure.
1: Yeah. But because can you get like, can you go get surgery to like make yourself taller?
0: Yes.
1: Can you?
0: Yes, they crack your legs open, put extensions in.
1: No way.
0: 100%. I've researched it.
1: No way. They did not know that.
0: I would never ever do it on account of a get. I'm not that insecure about my height because I know I'm very sexy and I know I'm very rich and talented.
1: You know what? I think you actually should go and... look up more operation options.
0: I tell you what, God said, you know, if we make this idiot 6'5", he'd be unstoppable.
1: I think that's why you're officially 5'7".
0: No, 5'8". 5'8". If you hang around, we've still got a style. Eddie in the mix about to jump into the final hour of the show. We've got our news and sport update next with Atatahi. Make sure you keep it here. It's New FM.
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9: Kia ora, Aotearoa. Good news. 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

0: Ni Sabulavinaka, Nayathangu o Atitahi Potaka News, and this is your news. Trade ministers from 16 countries are meeting in Auckland today for one of New Zealand's biggest international trade gatherings in two decades. Kalia Strong has more.
1: The Future of Investment and Trade Partnership brings together officials from Europe, Asia, the Middle East, Africa and Latin America to discuss cutting trade barriers, expanding digital trade and strengthening global trade rules. Fiji and Samoa are attending the meeting as observers alongside South Korea, Peru and Thailand. Trade Minister Todd McClay says non-tariff barriers affect around $9 billion worth of New Zealand trade and tackling them will be a key priority at the talks.
0: Health is the third most important priority for Pacific families, according to the PMN Horizon Research Pacific Issues Election Survey poll released this week. 9 in 10 respondents said the cost of living would influence how they vote. Jobs and wages followed at 75%, with health and housing also ranking as major concerns. Associate Professor Sir Colin Tukuitonga says there should be greater investment and resourcing at the front end of primary healthcare.
2: There was a policy from Labour on enabling GPs and nurses to own the practice. My view is that if you spend money at the early end, prevention, early primary care, minimise the financial barriers at the front end, theoretically you should reduce the pressure on emergency departments and hospital treatments.
0: An observer on board New Zealand's state-of-the-art ocean research vessel, Kaharoa 2, in the Cook Islands, says it is vital for locals to be involved in research. Tangi Metsua Paido from Youth and Environmental Organisation Kōrero o Te Oro wants more Cook Islanders to be interested in studies conducted locally. While he describes the voyage as outside his comfort zone, he says it is important for Cook Islanders to be involved in scientific expeditions carried out in their waters, even if it is research they are unfamiliar with.
3: The ocean deserves our attention before any problems become massive. You know, there's changes happening beneath our ocean that we don't know about as people. It's not visible, but it always influences like our fisheries, coral reefs, the ecosystems that so many of us depend on.
0: Fiji and New Zealand have signed a renewed Nduavata partnership, including an aim of lifting two-day trade to $2 billion New Zealand dollars by 2030. The foreign ministers of both countries today signed the agreement, which renews the earlier 2022 to 2025 agreement. It outlines trade, security, democracy, social development and climate resilience as the relationship's priorities. New Zealand's Winston Peters says the signing of the refreshed Nduavata partnership will deepen cooperation in areas of mutual benefit. He and Fiji counterpart Sakiasin Titoka also discussed New Zealand exploring the possibility of joining Fiji and Australia in their Ocean of Peace alliance. That's your news. For more news and sports, go to pmn.co.nz.

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1: The Rush with Sia and Henry.
2: It is a little after 5 p.m. here in UFM, the beat of the Pacific. You've got Henry and Mon for The Rush.
3: Hello.
2: And we're in the final hour of the show, Mon.
3: I know, it's going by so fast.
2: Mm-hmm. In the home stretch, I can feel it.
3: She is literally the weekend, she's knocking.
2: Why is the weekend a she? Everyone refers to her as a she.
3: I don't know. I think it's because she is fun.
2: What do you gender the month of July? Is it a man or is that a woman? Is it he or a she?
3: Her.
2: Why?
3: Because
2: that's your birthday.
3: The greatest month of the entire year.
2: And what is it, August? That's giving me he energy.
3: Yeah, that's giving me him energy. Uh-huh. Like, yeah.
2: Interesting.
3: Again, apologies to all of us just throwing around he, her like that. It's more so, back in those days, it just used to be like that. Even people referred to them. I remember when my granddad, he used to refer to boats as like, oh, she's a good looking boat. Like, do you know what I mean? So it's not that deep, but people are like, oh, why are they calling months? Yeah, just thought I'd put it out there.
2: Nice. You know, the Rush Fano, this is a safe space, Mon. You can say whatever you want, and they will be like, yeah, okay.
3: No, I just wanted to make that clear. Yeah. But if we were referring to just the she and he kind of thing in months, definitely July is a she. Because I feel like July, there's a lot of like...
2: July's giving they, them energy.
3: No, it's girly. You know what? July is very inclusive of all. Because I'm born in it and I love everybody.
2: Yeah, so does The Rush. Everyone is welcome to sit at this crazy table of ours. If you hang around, but the Western Guide, Kwame Eugene, Fed Joints up in the mix. I want to know up next, Mon, whether or not you're a giggle mutt. What is a giggle mutt?
3: Whoa.
2: Well, I'll tell you next. Here is Estelle, Kanye West. If you want to hear any music, 466 up on the text line. Let us know what we can play for you to get you home safely for a Friday evening, eh? It's your film.

0: Crush on New FM. That is Catch a Fire Down with you. You're here with Henry and me. Mm-hmm. I was going to say Sia.
1: For the final hour of the show, all day, I've been calling people a giggle mutt.
0: A giggle mutt.
1: And everyone's like, what the hell is a giggle mutt? A giggle mutt? What is a giggle mutt? There is a game that we used to play on the Rush Rewind, which is the podcast that Sarah and I do. If you want to check it out, it is available up on Spotify, but it used to be called Old English Word. Mm-hmm. I would give Sia an Old English Word that no longer gets used.
0: Yes, I remember.
1: And Sia would have to tell me what that word means. I've stumbled across a few words, giggle mutt being one of them. There have been many people who message Sia and I all the time saying, can you bring that game back, please? Mm. It's funny because Sia doesn't know any of the answers, but also it's informative. And I said, I'll think about it. But I thought maybe we can play it right now. I've got a couple of words, Mon.
0: Yeah.
1: You have to tell me what these old English words mean.
0: Okay.
1: Are you up for the challenge?
0: I am.
1: Okay. Well, the first one is fartelkind.
0: Fartelkind?
1: Yes. What is a fartelkind?
0: A kind of people that fart.
1: You're close.
0: Oh, okay.
1: A fartelkind is a little fart.
0: Oh.
1: It is one that just...
0: So it's like a kind of fart.
1: Yes. Another one?
0: Yep.
1: Hufty tufty. What is a hufty tufty person?
0: A hufty tufty is somebody who can... Do you know what? I actually think if you think of it and you say it like an English person, like
1: You hufty tufty
0: means that you are a man of all trades.
1: I tell you, for both of them, you're very close.
0: Oh, you're not goodness.
1: On the money.
0: Okay.
1: But you're very close. Hufty tufty refers to somebody who brags a lot.
0: Oh, because it means you're like cocky.
1: You do it all. Yeah.
0: That's, oh my goodness.
1: Mm-hmm. Are you ready for another one?
0: Okay.
1: What is a fusty lugs?
0: A fusty lugs. Oh,
1: say it in your British accent.
0: Fusty lugs. A fusty lug. I'm doing different ones. You want a Geordie Shore one?
1: What is a fusty lugs, Mom?
0: I think it is somebody who's just very fussy and complains a lot.
1: Yeah, I tell you what, again, you're very adjacent.
0: Okay.
1: A fusty lugs is a lazy person.
0: Complains a lot. Mm. I only hear people that are lazy that complain.
1: Yeah, what is a cumber world?
0: A what?
1: A cumber world.
0: A cumber world. A cumber world is somebody that... A cumber world. Somebody that likes to...
1: Come on.
0: Roll around.
1: A useless person is a cumber...
0: Roll around. See, roll around. Do nothing. That's what I was saying.
1: Okay, what is a giggle mutt? I've been calling everyone a giggle mutt all day.
0: Yeah.
1: Mon, tell me what a giggle mutt is.
0: I reckon a giggle mutt is opposite of
1: say
0: being
1: English,
0: funny.
1: Say it in your English accent.
0: Giggle mutt. Giggle. Wait. You.
1: What?
0: You what, you giggle mutt? Henry, this better not be something rude that I'm saying.
1: No, it's not.
0: I never believe you, but I think it is. Mm-mm. I'm going to go against what I was going to say, but I think it's opposite to being funny.
1: A giggle mutt is a person who smiles stupidly all the time.
0: Ah!
1: A giggle mutt. I got two more for you quickly, Mon. A fop doodle. What is a fop doodle?
0: A fop doodle.
1: Fop doodle.
0: Oh, you fop doodle. Meaning you're a flop.
1: Okay, define a flop for me.
0: Meaning that you just are like what that fumble one that we listened to.
1: A fop doodle is a fool.
0: A fool, yeah, like somebody who's useless.
1: And final one, Moni.
0: Mm-hmm.
1: Schlong liquor.
0: Nah.
1: Here is Rajani. Turn it up. It's right here at New FM.
2: Watch this. Rajani, one of the keys for the night, for sure. Here with me, I go do. Turn it up.

0: That is the Western Guy with Dive Bar here at UFM. It is The Rush. Final hour of the show with Henry and Mon. Somebody on the text line has texted through Mon saying it's been a pleasure to have you here on The Rush. They said, oh, it's nice to hear Mon. We don't get to hear it because they're at work when you're on air.
1: Oh, well, you know what? It's so nice that you're tuning on in.
0: Mm-hmm. They said, what a pleasure it's been.
1: It's been so much fun.
0: Yeah, well, you got to give them a compliment in return.
1: I did. I said, thank you so much.
0: All right, give them a
1: tuning
0: kiss.
1: Tuning on in.
0: Wow. Wow.
1: I am just giving away free kisses all this week, honestly.
0: Yeah, that's good. That's the relationship that we've built with our Rush Fano. They kiss us, we kiss them in return. Mind you, some people don't really like a kiss, eh?
1: If I'm being honest.
0: Are you not a kiss person? I'm not talking about a passionate love kiss. I'm talking about when you meet someone for the first time.
1: I need to disclose this, and I mean this not in the rudest way, but I am not a hugger.
0: Neither.
1: So neither. Whenever I say hi to people or I go to say goodbye to people, mm-hmm. even my friends, my closest friends would know this, I don't actually hug people goodbye.
0: Yeah.
1: Like, it's very rarely. And if I hug you, I think it's because I just did it out of, I don't know. But
0: there's a lot of cultural expectations when we greet people to hug and kiss,
1: or
0: right?
1: Or like even when you were to go to say goodbye, like I just say, bye everyone, see you later. But like I've been caught in situations where the other person I've been with has gone around and hugged every single person in the room. And it's probably about like 10, 15 people. And I'm like,
0: I want to gouge my eyes out.
1: I just actually think that, I don't know what it is. Is it something that I... Yeah.
0: I know the reason why I hate that and why I would just do one collective goodbye. Because when I was a kid, my parents would do that. My parents would go one by one by one by one.
1: See, my parents do that.
0: And
1: too.
0: I would be sitting there like, can you hurry?
1: And then you stop and then you talk. And I'm a yapper, so maybe that's probably why too. Like, I'll actually, and it's, I talk. And when I talk, it's because I genuinely want to have a conversation with you and like, we start talking about a whole heap of things. So I think for the sake of my time, your time,
0: it's easier.
1: I just say, bye, everyone. And just like,
0: Well, I know now, especially a lot of our generation, a lot of them who are now parents are very adamant that the kids will decide if they're going to give you a hug or a kiss. Whereas when we were kids, we used to be full, go and kiss your auntie goodbye. Like, that's not my auntie. I don't know who that is.
1: And we're already in the car, right? And they're like, did you go say goodbye to Auntie Karen? And you're like, ugh.
0: And you had to go back and kiss and hug. And then you'd get a juicy, wet, sloppy kiss on the cheek. Yeah. Where I know there's a lot of parents now saying, well, if my kid doesn't want to kiss you goodbye, then guess what? I'm not going to make them. I'm not going to make them kiss you goodbye. Yeah. And saying that, if you want to give me a kiss, come find me this weekend. We've got a couple songs left to play for you. If you want to hear anything, 466 up on the text. We'll play a couple more before we close up for the evening. Here is Fair Joint right now. It is Colo Quesa and it is right here on The Rush.

0: with Sia and Henry.
1: It is a little away from 6 p.m, which means, Mon.
2: Yes.
1: You get to officially say goodbye.
2: Sayonara.
1: To the Rush family. You go back to your own show on Monday.
2: Yeah. I've actually really enjoyed taking my time in the mornings.
1: Mm-hmm.
2: Like, that is something that I really, truly appreciate the morning. Like, I've been able to wake up, make my breakfast. And I'm not saying that I haven't been able to do that with New Daily Show. It's just I'm such a last minute kind of person that it's weird having so much time in the morning before work. Because, like, I'd get everything done before too, obviously.
1: That is the only downfall about doing The Rush is 6 p.m. when we wrap up the show is also the time everyone else finishes work, which means we all get stuck in the traffic.
2: I know. That's something, I'm very grateful again that I live close by to the studio. Mm-hmm. So,
1: but as I was sitting in traffic all week this week, I've been trying to change my mindset, right? I'm trying to say the only reason I'm stuck in traffic is because I'm blessed enough to have a car.
2: Oh, that's a good mindset.
1: Just got to change the mindset, right? Doesn't mean that I'm not secretly pulling the fingers at every single one of you underneath my seat. I'm just reminding myself that the only reason I get to sit in traffic is because I have a car.
2: You know, that's actually a really good point. And I think also changing our mindset of as much as we can complain about work, we are actually living, you know, a life that others may look to us and be like, I wish I could do what they do. Yep. I actually had somebody tell me, oh, Mon, you must have such an easy job because you can just talk. And I go, to be honest, it's not.
1: It's not an easy job at all. Absolutely,
2: like,
1: not.
2: It's actually not. You have to constantly talk.
1: Mm-hmm.
2: And that's energy draining. And then you're wanting to talk to me right now.
1: Yeah. Boss Lady Tasha has been covering the New Daily Show while Mon's been here with us. Drained. She's got nothing left in her.
2: No. We usually all have one-on-one catch-ups. We've had none.
1: I told her, you're preaching to the choir. I've been doing it for 10 years, Boss Lady Tash.
2: But again, absolutely grateful, so blessed, so thankful for all of the Rush Whānau that have been texting on in throughout the entire week. And even those that, you know, I know you're all joking, that say that, oh, Mon, you need to, like, do better in AI game.
1: Yeah.
2: Believe me, I will go away and I'll try my very hardest.
1: Mm-hmm. When she comes back, she's going to give it to you. Good. Apart from that, have a safe weekend. If you've missed anything, the Rush Rewind is up on Spotify.
2: Mm-hmm.
1: Plans for the weekend, Mon?
2: Basically, I am going to kick back, have a chill one, and save some moolah.
1: Yeah, that's the way to do it, eh? DJ L Goody's coming in next. I will be back again on Monday with Sia. Mon's back at 10 a.m.
2: Yeah.
1: On Monday?
2: Yep.
1: Mm-hmm. Have a safe weekend, whatever
2: I'm
1: you're getting up to.
2: I'm always in on a Monday, Henry. Don't look like that.
1: You're off on a Monday, actually, for the most part. Have a safe weekend, everybody. We love you for listening, and we'll see you next week.
2: Bye.
1: Bye.
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0: Hello, Logeta, Nemblomi, Atitahi Pōtaka News. This is your news at 6 p.m. An Auckland economist says he's surprised Pacific MPs missed out on the preferred Prime Minister stakes in the PMN News Horizon Research poll. 80% of respondents said it was very important for political parties to have Pacific candidates or Pacific MPs, but support for representation did not translate into strong backing for Pacific politicians in the preferred Prime Minister rankings. Labour leader Chris Hipkins was the preferred Prime Minister among respondents on 36%, followed by Christopher Luxon at 11%, Winston Peters on 10%, and Green Party co-leader Chloe Swarbrick on 9%. Filippo Katawake McGrath says the placement of questions may have influenced the response and outcomes of the survey.
1: The thing I'm really surprised by was the preferred Prime Minister stakes. I was really surprised that we didn't see Barbara Carmel Downer's names right at the top. Potentially, the question came so late in the sequence of questions that the response wasn't about a person or their abilities. Respondents were so tired, the answer was actually whaaloalo to the parties. Yeah.
0: Pacific women are calling for better cancer education and more culturally responsive healthcare, with new research finding major gaps in awareness of gynecological cancers. This is despite Pacific communities carrying a disproportionate burden of the disease. The University of Otago study surveyed 94 Pacific women from across Aotearoa to better understand their knowledge of women's cancers and what they see as priorities for future cancer care and research. Researchers found many participants could not identify several major gynecological cancers, including uterine cancer, despite Pacific women experiencing significantly higher rates of the disease. Awareness of ovarian cancer symptoms and treatments was also low. Senior author Professor Gabby Ducks said the findings showed a need for better health education. The return of four adopted children from Samoa following allegations of abuse at the hands of their adopted parents in New Zealand has ignited fresh concerns about child abuse and neglect. Talamua Online reports authorities confirm the children, aged from 12, 16, 18 and 20, were returned to Samoa last year and needed to undergo a lot of counselling and mentoring because of the impact of what had happened to them. The Chief Executive Officer of the Ministry of Justice and Courts Administration, Papali'i John Tamailelangi, says what was done to the 12-year-old was terrible and the reports provided for these children were not good. He said the problem is with some of the adopted parents and the challenge is becoming an issue for New Zealand. Two Sports All Blacks head coach Dave Rennie had added reinforcements to his front line ahead of the highly anticipated battle against Ireland at Eden Park tomorrow night. The All Blacks side to take on Ireland in the Nation Championships had a notable positional change, with Tupou moving from lock to blindside flanker. Rennie said moving Vai to flanker was to give themselves more options at set piece while also beefing up the loose forwards.
2: Gives us a bigger line and a bigger pack. You know, Phil, he's got the skill set, suits what we want, and you know, we're going to come across some big packs throughout the year. And you know, he's athletic enough to play on the blind side, but a very good line out forward and gives us another strong option there.
0: Kick-off at Eden Park is at 7:10 p.m. tomorrow evening. That's your news. For more news and sports, go to pmn.co.nz.
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I know you feel more right there, you know. Yes, sir. This song will make you a happy man and a happy girl. 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
1: Bro, I just won the lotto.
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1: Yeah, man, 53 million bucks.
0: Bro, make sure you buy Mum something, eh?
1: I'll get her a new car, tell her to quit her job, or I'll get her a lifetime supply of Cara.
0: Oh, she'll use Cara for everything.
1: Get ready, bro. 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